Chartered flight for five Australians and a New Zealander who were on board a hantavirus-plagued cruise ship has been delayed. The group to stop over in the Netherlands for 48 hours before heading to Perth by the end of the week to undergo quarantine. All remaining passengers on board the ship have now been evacuated from Spain. Aussies are turning to cocaine to self-treat ADHD as shortages and long wait times hit prescription medication. New for five Australians and a New Zealander who were on board a hantavirus-plagued cruise ship has been delayed. The group to stop over in the Netherlands for 48 hours before heading to Perth by the end of the week to undergo quarantine. All remaining passengers on

0: a substitute for regulated stimulants. US President Donald Trump says a ceasefire with Iran is on life support. Trump has rejected Tehran's response to a US peace plan, fueling concerns of renewed hostilities in the Middle East war. And King Charles and Queen Camilla have been joined by Hollywood stars and musicians for the 50th anniversary of the monarch's youth charity in London. Rita Ora, Rolling Stones stars Ronnie Wood and Sir Rod Stewart among the performers, marking five decades of the organisation.
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0: Updating sport. Queensland's Premier has issued a warning to other states looking to poach NRL Magic Round just days before it launches in Brisbane. David Crisafulli saying hands off to rivals as he begins talks with Australia's rugby league boss to lock in Magic Round in the River City for beyond 2027. There are reports New South Wales, WA, South Australia and New Zealand are all preparing bids. And Alexei Popperin's run at the Italian Tennis Open has ended. The Aussie going down in the third round to top seed Jannik Sinner in straight sets overnight.
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0: A couple of showers with tops of 23. It'll be wet tomorrow and Thursday too, with temps mainly in the low 20s. And that's the latest on Smooth 95.3.
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4: Into the swing of things, right and proper for a working week by this time on a Tuesday. Hello, it's Ty Frost. Good to be here getting heaps of feel-good songs on for you. Got Farnsey after this from Clymie Fisher. Love changes everything.

0: 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Hello, it's Ty. Thanks for tuning in. G'day to Jetta working at Lumus Imaging in Liverpool. I know they're listening to Smooth because she was keen for that $200 7-Eleven voucher. 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
1: 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G'day, it's Ty. Is the weather going to be like this for the rest of the week? It looks like it. Actually, it might get a bit wetter over the next couple of days too. Plenty of showers forecast. 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
18: 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A truck crash in Ultimo involving a pedestrian, Harris Street, closing roads in both directions between William Henry and Marianne Streets. Into Prospect now, a truck breakdown. The M4 motorway on ramp from Reservoir Road to St Clair. An earlier diesel spill has the M4 motorway off ramp closed southbound to Roper Road with cleanup crew on site. And the M2, no problems eastbound Winter Road to the Langcove Tunnel, 11 minutes. 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
19: 95.3. Good morning, I'm Maham Kashani. An Australian soldier has died during a parachute training exercise on the New South Wales coast. In a statement, the ADF says another soldier was injured in the incident at the Jervis Bay airfield last night, but didn't require hospitalisation. Defence Minister Richard Miles is set to address the media about the incident later today. The opposition says it will most likely reject any changes to property taxes, which the federal government is expected to include in its fifth budget tonight. Labor has flagged it plans to rein in the capital gains tax discount and negative gearing deductions. The government argues the move will lift housing supply and help more young people buy their first home. But Deputy Liberal Leader Jane Hume says it amounts to a broken election promise.
20: The Coalition will instinctively oppose higher taxes. Okay. Moreover, we instinctively oppose a broken promise, a lie that was told just a year ago when the Prime Minister ruled out these tax changes.
19: Australia's biggest cybersecurity firm warns the nation is losing the cyber war to hackers. CyberCX has today released a new report on thousands of tests on businesses and government agencies. It shows hackers uncovered more than 1,800 severe risks last year alone. Four UK Labour MPs have quit as ministerial aides to call on Sir Keir Starmer to resign as Prime Minister. 70 MPs have now publicly urged Starmer to quit or set out a timetable for his departure. And a Beatles museum is opening in London next year. The building where the band played their last ever gig is being turned into a Beatles shrine, the venue to house seven floors of Beatles memorabilia and rare archive footage.
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19: Updating sport. Laurie Daly isn't giving any hints as to who he'll feature on his New South Wales team list for State of Origin Game 1, but the Blues coach is confident Latrell Mitchell will be fit for selection despite a back injury. Daly will name his first Blues team for the year next week. And Mitch Stark's Delhi Capitals have beaten Marcus Stoinis and Cooper Connolly's Punjab Kings by 3 wickets in the IPL.
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19: A couple of showers with tops of 23. It'll be wet tomorrow and Thursday too, with temps mainly in the low 20s. And that's the latest on Smooth 95.3.
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19: 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And that's the latest on Smooth 95.3.
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2: I think you might sing along to a chorus or two of I'm Every Woman, Whitney Houston. That on the way soon for you. Living on a Prayer, Bon Jovi. You may sing to that as well. 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

0: as part of More Music and Less Talk here at Smooth 95.3 with Chicken Tita. Vivid Sydney kicks off in 10 days. Looking forward to that. Especially want to go check out Molecule of Light that's being set up in Barangaroo, an art installation 23 metres tall, and apparently you'll be able to see it from Balmain and Chatswood. And if you go to Barangaroo, you'll be able to see it up close, but also hear it. It emits a 528 hertz tone. Vivid Sydney kicks off May 22. 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

0: 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Mr. Broken Wings. Lots of great songs in there for you. Lionel Richie all night long. And I got even more lined up after that midday. Stay with me, Mr. Smooth.
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8: 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In Tumultimo, there's been a truck crash involving a pedestrian. Harris Street remains closed in both directions between William Henry and Mary Ann Streets. To St Clair, an earlier diesel spill has the M4 motorway off ramp closed southbound to Roper Road with cleanup crew on site. The M4 still pretty busy, but getting a good run citybound from the M7 and Eastern Creek through to Homebush Bay Drive. That'll take you 17 minutes now. 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
16: Good afternoon, I'm Heidi Tiltons. The Health Minister says a group of returning Australians and a Kiwi national are in good health and relatively good spirits after disembarking a cruise ship at the centre of a hantavirus outbreak. The five Australians and New Zealand national are being held in hotel quarantine in the Netherlands after a hiccup with their charter flight. But Mark Butler says Australians shouldn't be worried about the disease spreading here as the group prepares for 21 days of quarantine north of Perth.
17: They're all in good health. They're having their symptoms monitored for any symptoms, but they're all in good health and relatively good spirits. They've obviously been subject to a pretty difficult period on that cruise ship.
16: The Shadow Treasurer claims changes to property taxes in tonight's federal budget will divide Australians. The government is widely expected to rein in the capital gains tax discount and limit negative gearing to new properties. The Coalition says Labor has been forced to hike taxes because of poor financial management. An Australian soldier has died during a parachuting exercise at Jervis Bay on the New South Wales south coast. Another soldier was injured but didn't require hospitalisation. The latest tragedy comes just 2 years after the parachuting death of Lance Corporal Jack Fitzgibbon during a military training exercise at the Richmond RAF base. Experts

0: Smooth weather.
1: A shower or two this afternoon, getting down to 16 degrees tonight. Some showers tomorrow with a top of 22. Looking further ahead, those showers continuing on Thursday and Friday. Right now in the city, it's 20 degrees. It's 18 in our west. And that's the latest on Smooth.
2: 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Feel the wind of the warbirds, the roar of the jets, and the sensory overload of world-class aerobatics. Get your tickets now. This will sell out. 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

0: 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It's always good singing in the car. George Michael, father figure. It's Alanis Morissette there for you as well. More songs to sing to on the way next for you. Madonna, Holiday. Really great to have you listening. 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

0: 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Fantastic songs like that. Simon Diaz has a bevy of songs lined up for you, including Man I Need, Olivia Dean. What a gorgeous song. 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
20: 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Ultimo, Harris Street is closed in both directions between William Henry Street and Mary Ann Street after an earlier serious crash. The road is expected to be closed for quite some time for police investigations. Buses in the area are diverting, so you best to take it easy and allow for some extra travel time if you are planning on taking public transport. St Clair, the M4 off-ramp is currently closed southbound to Roper Road after an earlier diesel spill. Paddy's Flemington is your one-stop market. 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
21: 95.3. Good afternoon, I'm Heidi Tiltons. The Australian Defence Force has revealed a soldier who died in a parachuting tragedy overnight was an experienced member of the SAS. Warrant Officer Lachlan Muddle couldn't be revived after a mid-air collision with a sergeant near Jervis Bay. The other paratrooper received minor injuries. Special Ops Commander Major General Garth Gould says the collision occurred in low light at a few hundred feet.
22: After successfully opening their parachutes, what we know of the incident suggests that both paratroopers collided several hundred feet above the ground whilst they were manoeuvring towards the drop zone. After the collision, both soldiers fell from height.
21: Five Australians are in good health after being repatriated to the Netherlands following a deadly outbreak of hantavirus aboard a cruise ship in the Atlantic. The government is now working to organise a flight from the European nation to a purpose-built quarantine facility near Perth. Once the group is in Australia, they'll have to quarantine for 3 weeks. The Albanese government admits tonight's budget will contain measures which could see the government lose some political skin. Among the biggest changes, Labor is planning to rein in the capital gains tax discount and negative gearing concessions. New research suggests Australian employees are receiving less pay and fewer career progression opportunities if they choose to work from home. Nearly 70% of Australian companies surveyed admitted to adjusting a worker's salary based on their in-office attendance. And an estate in Los Angeles with ties to the Manson murders has popped up as a rental. The Cielo Drive mansion was built at the site of the 1969 massacre after the original home was torn down in the 90s.
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21: Updating sport, and Brisbane coach Chris Fagan has thrown his support behind club legend Michael Voss. Fagan says it's a shame to see Voss finish up as Blues coach.
23: Personally, I find him a fantastic bloke. He's obviously a legend of our football club, and I wanted him to do well with his coaching. And I always get disappointed when I see coaches either walk away or be sacked. And I just wish him all the best and hope he's not lost the footy, and he's always welcome at our club.
21: Australian Alexei Poprin has been soundly defeated by world number one Jannik Sinner at the Italian Open, beaten 6-2, 6-love. And three debutants have been added to the Australian squad for the upcoming white ball tours of Pakistan and Bangladesh.
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19: Smooth weather.
21: A shower or two this afternoon, getting down to 16 degrees tonight. Some showers tomorrow with a top of 22. Looking further ahead, those showers continuing on Thursday and Friday. Right now in the city, it's 20 degrees, it's 18 in our west, and that's the latest on Smooth.
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0: Billy Ocean puts the feel-good into our workday Tuesday nicely on Smooth FM with Simon Diaz. Now, the soundtrack to Kylie Minogue's docu-series, soon to be released on Netflix, is absolutely awesome. Let's hear from Kylie soon. 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

0: Guy Sebastian with Choir. It's a workday choir on Smooth. 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
15: 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Ultimo Harris Street is closed in both directions between Williams Henry Street and Mary Ann Street after an earlier serious crash. Ongoing investigations are expected to close the road for quite some time. Buses in the area are diverted, so you best to allow for some extra extra travel time if you are planning on taking public transport. 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Bedshed, no one's better in the bedroom. 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
16: Good afternoon, I'm Heidi Chilterns. The Australian Defence Force has temporarily suspended all parachute training following the tragic death of a highly experienced paratrooper. Warrant Officer 2nd Class Lachlan Muddle sustained fatal injuries when he fell several hundred feet during a parachute training at Jervis Bay. The 50-year-old had collided with another soldier who survived with minor injuries. Australians are being reassured the return of five Aussies and a New Zealand national won't put public health at risk. The group is currently in hotel quarantine in the Netherlands after disembarking the now infamous Hantavirus cruise ship and will spend 21 days in a special facility north of Perth. Health Minister Mark Butler says public safety is a top priority.
17: This is probably the strongest quarantine arrangement anywhere in the world of the 23 or so countries who are taking passengers back from this cruise ship you'll find, because our government takes our responsibility to keep the community safe and healthy very, very seriously.
16: The Greens aren't convinced Labor's plans to slash tax concessions for investment properties will do anything to address the housing crisis. Labor is expected to axe the 50% capital gains tax discount, while negative gearing incentives will likely be limited to new developments. Greens leader Larissa Waters says Australians don't want bare minimum reforms.
18: They've got the numbers. They could actually do something decent, and that will be the real test of these reforms. People feel this. Will this do anything to fix the deep housing crisis that we're in? We're not convinced it's going to, but it remains to be seen.
16: Jacinta Nampajimpa-Price has delivered an emotional address to Parliament following the death of her niece. Kumanjai Little Baby's body was found near a town camp in Alice Springs following a large-scale search. The Liberal senator says more needs to be done to better protect Indigenous children living in remote locations.
19: I'm no longer interested in protecting adults who feel uncomfortable about truths while children are being buried.
16: And Tame Impala's meteoric rise on the global stage is continuing. Hit single Dracula has entered the top 10 on this week's Billboard Hot 100, becoming the Aussie star's first top 10.
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16: Updating sport, and it's been a big day for the Carlton Football Club. Michael Voss is gone as coach. Josh Fraser will take over as interim. Captain Patrick Cripps says he has nothing but respect for Voss.
20: How are you feeling, Paddy?
21: Oh, there's a sense of you're flat because, you know, you've been through some good times, also some tough times with him, and got a great relationship with Ossie. So I'll chat to everyone later today. But from my end, couldn't speak highly enough of Ossie.
16: Australian Alexei Poprin has been bundled out of the Italian Open by world number one Jannik Sinner, and in the NBA, the Cavaliers have won game 4 to even the series with the Pistons.
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14: Smooth weather.
16: A shower or two this afternoon, getting down to 16 degrees tonight. Showers tomorrow with a top of 22. Looking further ahead, those showers continuing on Thursday and Friday. Right now in the city, it's 20 degrees. It's 19 in our west, and that's the latest on Smooth.
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16: It's 20 degrees, it's 19 in our west, and that's the latest on Smooth.
22: Something had been putting Mark off his tennis game. 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

0: It's the deep voice of love right here at Smooth. Barry White, more music and less talk. It feels good, doesn't it? Simon Diaz here. Hope your work day is going well. By the way, you can win some prizes through our Smooth Player. Have you downloaded the app? Do it on your phone and you can stream the feel good wherever you go. In fact, let's go to a beach bar somewhere. I think it's called Kokomo. It's coming up next on Smooth.
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0: Putting the feel good into your Tuesday with more music and less talk. We love doing it here at Smooth. 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Simon here, I'm with you right till 5. 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
18: 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In Ultimo, a serious truck and pedestrian accident closing Harris Street both ways. That's between William Henry Street and Mary Ann Street. A multi-vehicle pile-up in Lakemba has Canterbury Road closed in both directions between Chapel Street and Holden Street. A broken-down bus in Roselle at the City West Link causing some city-bound issues approaching the Anzac Bridge. Still paying too much for mobile? Switch to Amaysim. 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
19: Good afternoon, I'm Heidi Tiltons. Federal Parliament has paused to pay tribute to an experienced paratrooper who died during a training exercise at Jervis Bay. Warrant Officer 2nd Class Lachlan Muddle, who served with the SAS in Afghanistan, was killed after a mid-air collision with another soldier last night. Defence Minister Richard Miles has told Parliament the thoughts of all Australians are with the fallen officer's family.
20: Both of them were deeply experienced parachutists. They'd both done in excess of thousands of jumps, and they were participating in a six-week-long advanced parachuting training block. As a result of last night's accident, for the moment, parachuting in the ADF has been paused.
19: The Prime Minister has brushed off criticism about his broken election promise, vowing the federal budget will be about resilience and reform. Anthony Albanese has been repeatedly asked in question time about his about-face when it comes to property tax concessions, but he's told Parliament the financial blueprint will deliver for all Australians.
21: Tonight's budget will deliver reform. Will deliver resilience. Yeah. Will be the budget that Australia needs in 2026.
19: A whopping 97% of Aussies say they've seen their energy bills spike over the past year. Consumer Group Choice says it's the highest number recorded in more than 10 years of surveying household heating and cooling costs. A group of Australians isolating in the Netherlands after being exposed to hantavirus on board a now infamous cruise ship. The five Aussies and a Kiwi national are apparently in good health and relatively good spirits as work continues to get them back home. They'll then be forced to quarantine for at least 3 weeks. And Aussie star Delta Goodrum and a number of other competitors have been forced to run for cover after a wild storm shut down the Eurovision Village in Vienna. Thousands of disappointed fans have also been forced to evacuate after the monster storm swept through, bringing hail and severe lightning.
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19: Updating sport, and Maroons legend Cameron Smith is urging selectors to go for youth when they name their team for State of Origin 1. Smith believes Sam Walker should replace the injured Tom Dearden at halfback instead of veteran Daly Cherry Evans. In AFL, it's been revealed senior Blues leaders wanted to roll coach Michael Voss last year. The Brisbane champion has resigned as Blues senior coach after achieving just one win from the first nine rounds of the AFL season. And Cleveland has squared its NBA playoff series with Detroit 2 games apiece after winning game 4, 112 to 103.
17: Smooth weather.
19: A shower or two this afternoon, getting down to 16 degrees tonight. Showers tomorrow with a top of 22. Looking further ahead, those showers continuing on Thursday and Friday. Right now in the city, it's 22 degrees, it's 19 in our west. 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
0: Thanks, Heidi. I'm Peter Overton in Nine News. An SAS soldier killed in parachute training, the second death in 2 years. Shocking dash cam, a deadly nine-car crash closes Canterbury Road at Lakemba. Sydney scientists discover why breast cancer can return after years. And on Latrell Mitchell watch at the Rabbitohs, will he be fit for Magic Round? Nine News, your news nightly at 6 on 9 and 9 Now.
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3: 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Simon Diaz here with a Tuesday Arvo kiss from the Purple One. Got some tender loving care, but now it's a big movie. 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

0: Tina Turner, 24 past three. We don't need another hero. Well, we do. We've got a drive time hero back after five. It's Byron Webb on Sydney's Smooth FM. We're in that 40k speed zone with Simon, and more music and less talk continues soon with Billy Joel, and we're about to catch a big yellow taxi.
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0: 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And thank you so much with the Counting Crows and Vanessa Carlton with Simon Diaz. Let's check that busy traffic, school traffic as well. Then I've got the boss. No, it's not the boss of Smooth. I think he's left early today. But Bruce, the boss Springsteen, next on Smooth.
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2: 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In Lakemba, a multi-vehicle pile-up has Canterbury Road closed both ways between Chapel and Holden Street. A serious truck and pedestrian accident in Ultimo. That's closing Harris Street in both directions between William Henry Street and Mary Ann Street as well. A broken down truck in Old Guildford on Woodville Road, northbound approaching Orchardley Street in the middle lane. 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A fantastic spud ends Thursday at Harris Farm. That's traffic on Smooth 95.3.
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21: 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In Lakemba, Canterbury Road, closed both ways with a multi-vehicle pile-up between Chapel and Holden Street. You can take Bexley Road, the M5 and King George's Road to get around it. Expect delays in the area as a result. A broken down truck in Old Guildford on Woodville Road, northbound approaching Orchardley Street. That's sitting in the two left lanes. And in Redfern, on Elizabeth Street at Redfern Street, traffic lights flashing yellow. 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Search FIR Style. That's traffic on Smooth 95.3.
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22: 95.3. Good afternoon, I'm Heidi Tiltons. The Defence Minister says Australia has lost one of its finest following the tragic death of a highly experienced paratrooper. Two soldiers collided mid-air during last night's exercise at Jervis Bay Airfield, plummeting several hundred feet to the ground. Richard Miles has told Parliament all ADF personnel parachuting activities have been paused while an investigation is carried out.
23: As a result of last night's accident, a series of investigations will now take place, both within the Defence Force and beyond. It's really important that they are as thorough as possible so that every necessary lesson is learnt here.
22: The opposition is calling on the Albanese government to call an election if it uses tonight's budget to break key election promises. Labor is expected to rein in the capital gains tax discount and negative gearing deductions, despite ruling out such changes dozens of times before voters went to the polls. Nationals leader Matt Canavan argues the government can't be allowed to get away with it.
24: This is a budget built on lies, built on an ignorance of what the Australian people need right now. And what we really need, I think what the election last weekend really showed, is the Australian people want change. They're sick and tired of a government that continues to break its promises.
22: The Health Minister says a group of returning Australians and a Kiwi national are in good health and relatively good spirits after disembarking a cruise ship at the centre of a hantavirus outbreak. The five Australians and New Zealand national are being held in hotel quarantine in the Netherlands after a hiccup with their charter flight. But Mark Butler says Australians shouldn't be worried about the disease spreading here as the group prepares for 21 days of quarantine north of Perth.
25: They're all in good health. They're having their symptoms monitored for any symptoms, but they're all in good health and relatively good spirits. They've obviously been subject to a pretty difficult period on that cruise ship.
22: Briefly, two fresh terror-related charges have been laid against a teenage boy arrested in November, accused of planning a terror attack in the ACT. Close to 900 jobs are in limbo after prominent national Labor hire firm Momentum Consulting collapsed into administration, and Kim Kardashian has had a major legal win. The reality star has been awarded a whopping six-figure sum in legal fees from a man who unsuccessfully sued her over a social media post.
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22: Updating sport, and former Seagulls coach Anthony Seibold admits he was surprised by the decision to axe him after three games, but says he's happy to see the club thriving under Kieran Foran. Michael Voss has resigned as Carlton coach, the Blues sitting 16th on the ladder with just one win so far this season. We've been given a unique insight into the relationship between sprint star Gout Gout and coach Di Shepherd, the teenager featured on the American 60 Minutes as he builds towards the 2028 LA Olympics.
27: Running just feeds that, I guess, inner child in me that wants to, you know, kind of feel free. Like, running makes me feel like myself for sure.
22: And Tottenham and Leeds have played out a 1-1 draw in the English Premier League.
20: Smooth weather.
22: A shower or two this afternoon, getting down to 16 degrees tonight. Showers tomorrow with a top of 22. Looking further ahead, those showers continuing on Thursday and Friday. Right now in the city, it's 22 degrees. It's 19 in our west. Now let's see what's leading tonight's stories on Nine News.
0: Thanks, Heidi. I'm Peter Overton in Nine News. An SAS soldier killed in parachute training, the second death in 2 years. Shocking dash cam, a deadly 9-car crash closes Canterbury Road at Lakemba. Sydney scientists discover why breast cancer can return after years. And on Latrell Mitchell watch at the Rabbitohs, will he be fit for Magic Round? Nine News, your news nightly at 6 on 9 and 9 Now.
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2: Just a reminder, if you want a really, really good start to your Wednesday morning, the best way to wake up is with Bogart Torelli. What a legend. Back Sydney from 5.30 tomorrow morning on Smooth's More Music Brekkie. It's Simon Diaz here. You'll be dancing all the way home with Dua Lipa. Lenny Kravitz is in there too. Awesome tunes, but now it's more music and less talk. It feels good to Phil Collins.

0: Oh yeah, getting you from Funky Town to home, feeling good on Smooth with Lip Sync and Christina Aguilera's Genie in a Bottle. Before that, it's Simon Diaz here. If you had a genie, what would your wish be? I hear all the green lights all the way home. Let's check it out.
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2: 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In Lakemba, Canterbury Road, still closed both ways with a serious multi-vehicle pileup. That's between Chapel Street and Holden Street. Diversions via Bexley Road, the M5 and King George's Road to get around it. It's slowing due to usual peak hour traffic for the M5 westbound from King George's Road through to Moorbank Avenue and a build-up in Balcombe Hills for the M2 westbound at Windsor Road. The Mazda End of Financial Year event is on now. 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Don't miss out. Ends June 30. That's traffic on Smooth 95.3.
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0: Respectable at a Tuesday afternoon Vogue with Madonna. It feels good, doesn't it? On Sydney Smooth 95.3. It is 5 to 5 with Simon Diggaz. Where's the sunshine gone? A bit cloudy at the moment. Tomorrow, more showers. We're expecting a maximus of 22. Thursday, some showers too. And Friday, you guessed it, a couple of showers. News is next with Heidi. Then we're getting home with more music and less talk all the way home with Byron Webb.
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16: 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In Lakemba on Canterbury Road, a multi-vehicle accident still closing at both ways between Chapel Street and Holland Street. Diversions via Bexley Road, the M5 and King George's Road in place. The M5, that's slow moving westbound from King George's Road through to Moorbank at Moorbank Avenue due to usual peak hour traffic. In Redfern on Elizabeth Street at Redfern Street, traffic lights remain flashing yellow. Anytime Fitness are celebrating their 18th birthday, so it's time to hit the club. 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That's traffic on Smooth 95.3.
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17: Good afternoon, I'm Heidi Tiltons. Liberal leader Angus Taylor says Australia has lost a patriot after a highly experienced paratrooper died during a training exercise. Parliament has paused to pay tribute to Warrant Officer Lachlan Muddle, who died after a mid-air collision with another soldier in Jervis Bay overnight. Mr Taylor has told Parliament his loss will be deeply felt by the whole community.
18: Australia has lost an honourable man, a patriot. Our hearts break for those closest to him. His family has lost a loved one. Friends have lost a mate, and the Special Air Service Regiment has lost a brother in arms.
17: Major changes are reportedly coming to the Northern Territory's child protection laws in the wake of a five-year-old's alleged murder. Kumanjai little baby's body was found several days after she vanished from an Alice Springs town camp on Anzac Day. It's since been revealed she was the subject of half a dozen child welfare reports in the weeks leading up to her death. Amongst the changes will be the removal of the Aboriginal child placement principle, meaning safety must come before culture when foster placements are decided. Labor has confirmed tonight's budget will include tax changes they claim will make it easier for young Australians to enter the housing market. The Prime Minister and Treasurer taking to social media to reveal the changes without going into any detail.
19: Tonight, we're changing Australia's tax system to level the playing field for them.
20: This is about doing the right thing to help more young Australians buy a home of their own.
17: The opposition says changes to property tax concessions will punish aspirational Aussies who are trying to grow their wealth. New research suggests Australian employees are receiving less pay and fewer career progression opportunities if they choose to work from home. Nearly 70% of Aussie companies surveyed admitted to adjusting a worker's salary based on their in-office attendance. And Donald Trump's limos have been spotted in Beijing as the Secret Service prepares for the president's historic visit to China. The talks with President Xi will center around the Iran conflict, Taiwan, AI, and nuclear weapons.
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17: Updating sport, and Brisbane coach Chris Fagan has thrown his support behind club legend Michael Voss. Fagan says it's a shame to see Voss finish up as Blues coach.
21: Personally, I find him a fantastic bloke. He's obviously a legend of our football club, and I wanted him to do well with his coaching. And I always get disappointed when I see coaches either walk away or be sacked, and I just wish him all the best. I hope he's not lost the footy, and he's always welcome at our club.
17: Australian Alexei Poprin has been soundly defeated by world number one Jannik Sinner at the Italian Open, beaten 6-2, 6-love. And three debutants have been added to the Australian squad for the upcoming white ball tours of Pakistan and Bangladesh.
15: Smooth weather.
17: The chance of a shower tonight getting down to 16 degrees. Showers tomorrow with a top of 22. Looking further ahead, those showers continuing on Thursday and Friday. Right now in the city, it's 19 degrees. It's the same in our west. Now let's see what's leading tonight's stories on Nine News.
0: Thanks, Heidi. I'm Peter Overton in Nine News. An SAS soldier killed in parachute training, the second death in 2 years. Shocking dash cam, a deadly 9-car crash closes Canterbury Road at Lakemba. Sydney scientists discover why breast cancer can return after years. And on Latrell Mitchell watch at the Rabbitohs, will he be fit for Magic Round? Nine News, your news, nightly at 6 on 9 and 9 now.
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23: 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I mean, mind you, a good week to be a part of. I'm sure you'll agree if, like us, payday is the 15th, that's always a good day. Thank you for joining us, Byron, with you now, and let's get you back into some great songs. 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
1: Yeah, it won't be long now. Taylor Swift's going to be signing her name on her wedding certificate. July 3rd, coming fast. 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I'll do that with Ronan Keating for you in a sec, and I still think it is arguably the most loved, most famous ABBA song of all. 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
2: In 7 News tonight, what caused a soldier's death in a parachute training accident south of Sydney? The shocking dash cam from a multi-car crash in Lakemba, and delays for Aussies on the way home from the rat virus cruise ship. 7 News live at 6 or start over on 7 Plus.
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0: Well, you're definitely in the right place for nothing but more music and less talk here at Smooth FM on the way through Tuesday afternoon. It sounds good, doesn't it? Ronan Keating with ABBA's Mamma Mia. I love playing that. And semi-finals time now too in Eurovision in the early hours of tomorrow morning, the first of the semi-finals, Friday the 2nd with Delta Goodrum playing live, and then Sunday in the early hours of Sunday morning we're at the grand final. Always quirky, always fun to watch. Anyway, I hope you're well. Byron with you this afternoon. I'm back into it next with a great Coldplay song, but let's see how the traffic's travelling for you now. It's Smooth.
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2: 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Good news in Lakemba, Canterbury Road now reopened in both directions after being closed for most of the afternoon between Chapel Street and Holden Street. A contra flow still in place, so give yourself plenty of travel time. A two-car crash on the M4 in Greystanes, leaving heavy westbound delays just past the Edelong Road overpass and sidelined in the breakdown lane. 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That's traffic on Smooth 95.3.
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0: the world. Just listen how good it's Smooth FM with Byron with you here to play more music and less talk into a Tuesday afternoon. Heading on towards our Smooth News update for you, Federal Budget Night 2. See what Heidi's saying about that for you next here at Smooth. And then back into escaping and leaving those thoughts of work behind with a great share song for you next at Smooth.
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15: 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Greystanes on the M4, a two-car collision westbound just past the Edelong Road overpass, sidelined on the breakdown lane. Delays in the area as a result. A multi-vehicle accident in Milpera on Milpera Road at Marigold Street. That's blocking the right turn lane eastbound and two lanes westbound as well. We've got a breakdown in Padstow and Davis Road. It's northbound approaching Orient Road in Lane 2. Anytime Fitness are celebrating their 18th birthday, so it's time to hit the club. 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That's traffic on Smooth 95.3.
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16: Good evening, I'm Heidi Tiltons. The Australian Defence Force has revealed a soldier who died in a parachuting tragedy overnight was an experienced member of the SAS. Warrant Officer Lachlan Muddle couldn't be revived after a mid-air collision with a sergeant near Jervis Bay. The other paratrooper received minor injuries. Special Ops Commander Major General Garth Gould says the collision occurred in low light at a few hundred feet.
17: After successfully opening their parachutes, what we know of the incident suggests that both paratroopers collided several hundred feet above the ground whilst they were manoeuvring towards the drop zone. After the collision, both soldiers fell from height.
16: The Albanese government admits tonight's budget will contain measures which could see the government lose some political skin. Amongst the biggest changes, Labor is planning to rein in the capital gains tax discount and negative gearing concessions. Australians are being reassured the return of five Aussies and a New Zealand national won't put public health at risk. The group is currently in hotel quarantine in the Netherlands after disembarking the now infamous hantavirus cruise ship and will spend 21 days in a special facility north of Perth. Health Minister Mark Butler says public safety is a top priority.
18: This is probably the strongest quarantine arrangement anywhere in the world of the 23 or so countries who are taking passengers back from this cruise ship, you'll find, because our government takes our responsibility to keep the community safe and healthy very, very seriously.
16: Aussie scientists have found some breast cancer cells are able to hide from treatment by slowing their growth to avoid detection. Trials are underway on new drugs designed to kill the hidden cells and stop relapse before it starts. And Prince Harry and Meghan have treated Archie and Lilibet to a special trip to Disneyland for their birthdays. The couple posting photos of nearly five-year-old Lily hugging Cinderella on their Instagram.
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16: Updating sport, and it's been a big day for the Carlton Football Club. Michael Voss is gone as coach. Josh Fraser will take over as interim. Captain Patrick Cripps says he has nothing but respect for Voss.
19: How are you feeling, Paddy?
20: Oh, there's a sense of you're flat because you know, you've been through some good times, also some tough times with him, and got a great relationship with Ossie. So I'll guess I'll chat to everyone later today. But from my end, couldn't speak highly enough of Ossie.
16: Australian Alexei Poprin has been bundled out of the Italian Open by world number one Jannik Sinner, and in the NBA, the Cavaliers have won game four to even the series with the Pistons.
14: Smooth weather.
16: A chance of a shower tonight, getting down to 16 degrees. Showers tomorrow with a top of 22. Looking further ahead, those showers continuing on Thursday and Friday. Right now in the city, it's 19 degrees. It's the same in our west. Now let's see what's leading tonight's stories on Nine News.
21: Thanks, Heidi. I'm Peter Overton in Nine News. An SAS soldier killed in parachute training, the second death in 2 years. Shocking dash cam, a deadly nine-car crash closes Canterbury Road at Lakemba. Sydney scientists discover why breast cancer can return after years. And on Latrell Mitchell watch at the Rabbitohs, will he be fit for Magic Round? Start over online now as soon as you're home.
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23: Yeah, hi, this is Byron with you in the afternoon at Smooth FM, and about to play, I think it's probably the only Alaskan superstar I can think of. Before I do, though, let's turn the auto tune up and play this from Cher.

0: That is such a good sound, isn't it? Here at Smooth FM, always a little on the freaky side too. Thriller. Michael Jackson. I'll tell you what, the movie has put that album, which was already one of the biggest selling albums in the history of album sales ever, back in the charts now too. And as far as the movie goes, if you haven't seen it, the critics are kind of panicking. They're giving it 38 on the Rotten Tomatoes scale, whereas the audience are loving it, 97 on that same Rotten Tomatoes scale. So I'm sure if you like Michael Jackson, love his music, you're going to enjoy the movie too if you haven't seen it yet. Thanks for joining us in the meantime. Byron Witt here on The Run. It's Tuesday night and another I can't wait to see on the screen soon. Kylie is next for you. Smooth.
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0: is Ace of Base at Smooth FM. It's part of More Music and Less Talk with Byron Reid here for the drive home this afternoon. So Glenn Frey in there, and the great sound of Kylie in there too, and the Netflix doco Kylie starting Wednesday week, next Wednesday the 20th. And well, so far, according to the shorts, it looks a bit raw and gritty. It looks quite real. I can't wait to see it. Hopefully traffic looking anything but raw and gritty. Let's go check it on that for you now, Smooth.
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2: 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In Clyde on James Roos Drive, a two-car collision eastbound on ramp to the M4 causing delays behind it. Speaking of the M4 in Greystanes, a two-car crash westbound just past the Edelong Road overpass sideline on the breakdown lane, still heavy in the area. I've got a breakdown in Ryde on Lane Cove Road southbound approaching Golden Road, and a broken down motorcycle on the M4 in Leichhardt, citybound towards the Anzac Bridge. Fiji Airways is on sale now. 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That's traffic on Smooth 95.3.
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0: Definitely making sound and feel good at Smooth FM, which is not bad for the second day of the working week, I reckon. Hope you're well too, with Byron Reid here, nearly 7 p.m. And to keep it sounding great, we'll play some Aretha Franklin and Shania Twain for you in the second, Smooth.
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5: 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I hope you enjoy it too. From the Black Eyed Peas, that amazing soul sound of Aretha, and this lady, always fun, Shania Twain for you now.

0: That's a great beat with that great voice of Roland Gift of the Fine Young Cannibals at Smooth FM. Love playing that. Along with the Black Eyed Peas to make you feel good on Where Is the Love? On our way to Tuesday night with Byron Witt here to loads of love for the original Dirty Dancing movie. Have you heard there's a sequel in the works this year? We probably won't get it till late next year. Jennifer Grey, though, is one of the executive producers and says her role of Baby will reappear for the new one too. Exciting. I mentioned that because I'm going to play the big song from Bill Medley and Jennifer Warnes for you and a great song from George Michael on the way in a moment here at Smooth.
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0: Dan on the way into another night of nothing but more music and less help for you at Smooth FM. Thanks for joining us, Byron. We're here nearly 8 p.m. Hope you're well as we start heading in the direction of Cameron Daddo's arrival at 9 to start winding it out. I'm going to play you one of the best Billy Joel songs. You're going to enjoy this, I promise. And as we're poised for the release of the brand new Madonna single soon and then album later in the year, one of the best Madonna songs on the way to it, Smooth.
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0: 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And definitely the place when you want more music and less soft. Let's get you back into it with Madonna on the way soon. But firstly, Denise Williams now.

0: definitely had the look, and he certainly had that sound too, didn't he? So good, the VO for you, Smoothie FM. With Byron with you, and as we play more music, and let's talk at the latter end of our Tuesday night, and not too far away now from Cameron Daddo. Back in joining you tonight from 9. Great company if you're working. Nice wind down too if you need some calm after a busy day at work. Before then though, not only Ava to play, but I've got a Simply Red song that I truly can't remember the last time I played it, and I love it. I'll play it soon for you, Smooth.
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0: Yeah, I'm liking that. It sounds good. It's Smooth FM with more music and less talk into a Tuesday night, our 12th night of May. 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

0: 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It's what we do here on Smooth, and we are loving Every Time You Cry, John Farnham and Human Nature. 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Love me some comfort food. 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

0: Well, yep, just managed to squeeze that one in. 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
0: 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If you've got plenty to organise before the end of this week, make sure you prioritise some rest. 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

0: 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Beautiful. Christina Aguilera keeping the feel-good rolling towards midweek. Sending a big shout-out to all the parents who are working out school admin, like logging into parent portals, packing the right sports uniform, canteen accounts, etc., etc. It's a lot. Sending positive vibes to you. I'm Cam Daddo with a duet from two fellas with four first names. Elton, John, George, Michael. They're on the way after this on Smooth.
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1: They say the holy water's watered down, and this town's lost its faith. 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

0: Oh, so good. Loving every moment with you here on Smooth. Hey, if you're planning a walk to your local coffee shop in the morning with your pooch, listen on the Smooth player. Take us with you wherever you go. Cam Daddo with Lady Gaga and Bruno Mars right after this.
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6: It is always a pleasure to have your company on this, the last hour of Tuesday night. 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I'll look after the music while you sort your evening routine. 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

0: Feeling Good with Peter Cetera. His Glory of Love. 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I'm thinking our next one will be something inland, something green. 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Cam Daddo here with you. Stay with me. I've got a smooth favourite from Tony Braxton in moments.
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0: I love ending the show with that one. It's Cam Daddo signing off for this Tuesday, May 12. May you have many, many, many wins tomorrow. Big, small and everything in between. I'm back here with you tomorrow night from 9. And these words I found today on Insight Timer, the meditation app that I love to use. Sleep is a kindness that you give to your future self. May you experience plenty of it tonight. And may you dream big. Smooth.
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5: At Lane Cove North, there's a car breakdown eastbound on Epping Road just past Mowbray Road. The Harbour Tunnel has reopened both ways between the Carl Expressway and High Street after overnight roadworks. In Rozelle, there's some congestion eastbound on the City West Link, Victoria Road and the M4 Tunnel, but it is clear both ways over the Anzac Bridge. The Hume Motorway is steady northbound from Brooks Road approaching the M5 and M7 interchange, and the M4 is building eastbound from the M7 to the Prospect Highway. CMC Invest brings shares, ETFs and crypto all in one app. Start now at cmcinvest.com. 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
5: Smooth 98.3 28 to 6. Good morning, I'm Emma Duxbury. As expected, we've seen some major tax changes for housing in the budget as the government aims to level the playing field for all Australians. The capital gains tax discount has been axed and will instead incur a minimum 30% tax from next year, while new negative gearing rules have kicked in, restricting the benefit to new home builds. Treasurer Jim Chalmers says it's about making the property market fairer.
13: This will help rebalance a system which is more generous to assets than it is to labour, and help rebalance a system where house prices have decoupled from incomes. Since 1999, house prices have risen over 400%, more than twice as fast as average incomes.
5: Also last night, $7.5 billion has been allocated to secure more fuel from our international partners, with 1 billion extra litres of petrol and diesel to be secured until June. 13.3 million Aussie workers will get a $250 boost in the second half of 2027 and will get to claim $1,000 in deductions without receipts. And the NDIS will have $15 billion cut over the next 4 years, removing 160,000 people from the scheme. In other news today, a man has been charged after another man was allegedly set alight in the Illawarra. Police were called to Warrawong on Monday night after reports of a fire. It's alleged a 32-year-old forced his way into a unit and set fire to a 25-year-old man. The victim has been airlifted to hospital and is in a serious condition. And the first Eurovision semi-final gets underway in Vienna today. Delta Goodrum is representing Australia and she'll perform in the second semi on Friday. The top 25 nations will go through to the grand final with the winner announced on Sunday.
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5: Updating sport, team lists are in for Magic Round with a double boost for the Sharks ahead of their clash with the Bulldogs on Thursday night. Ronaldo Mulitalo and Jesse Ramian are both returning from injury, while Kyle Flanagan has been recalled to the Under Fire Dragons side to replace Cade Reid, who's out for several months with a hand injury. St George Illawarra bosses are bracing for a fiery fan forum next month, with fans booking out the event in under 40 minutes. Attending members will hear directly from the club's CEO and COO and head coach Dean Young, who will address their horror start to the season. And American Coco Gauff is through to the women's semi-finals at the Italian Tennis Open.
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5: Showers today, heading for tops of 21 degrees right across town. More showers tomorrow with highs of 22. A shower or two Friday and over the weekend. Right now it's 16 degrees in the city, 14 in our west on Smooth 95.3.
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4: 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The More Music Breakfast Show. Welcome to a new day. It's 25 to 6.

Paula Cole there. Good morning, Sydney, or wherever you may be listening. Wednesday is easing into gear. Coming up to 6 to 6, Bogart with you. We do have areas of fog this morning. Forecast is for showers, but so far it looks like a good start for the commute. Traffic and news with Emma Duxbury next.

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17: On the M4, we've got a multi-vehicle crash westbound after the Edelong Road overpass, blocking the right lane with delays from Coleman Street to the side. The Cumberland Highway is also delayed northbound trying to join the M4. In Rouse Hill, there's a two-car crash on Windsor Road southbound at Commercial Road. In Lane Cove North, we've got a breakdown eastbound on Epping Road just past Mowbray Road. The M2 is building at the Pennant Hills Road exits both ways, and the M4 is getting busy eastbound from the M7 to the Prospect Highway. 40 Winks 40 Frenzy must end this Sunday. 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
17: It's 6 o'clock. Good morning. I'm Emma Duxbury. The budget may have been a big win for first home buyers, but there are fears Australia's most vulnerable have missed out. The government has confirmed the NDIS will have $15 billion cut over the next 4 years, removing 160,000 people, while the private health rebate will be cut for over 65s. Council of Social Service CEO Cassandra Goldie says there's nothing in the budget to help the lowest income earners.
18: We've got about 4 million people who are on income so low that they don't even meet the tax-free threshold, and they will get nothing from the WATO.
17: There were major changes to the housing sector with the capital gains tax discount axed, while new negative gearing rules have kicked in. $500 million has been set aside to speed up housing approvals, and the ban on foreign investors buying existing homes will be extended. The opposition has already indicated it won't support the changes to property taxes, claiming they won't help young people buy a home. In other news today, a public school in Sydney's Upper North Shore is urging parents to reconsider letting kids walk to school after an attempted abduction. In an email sent to parents, Warrawee Public School revealed two youths in a car tried to drag a student inside as he walked home on Monday. The boy escaped and alerted his parents, and police are now investigating. New data shows power companies are leaving customers on hold when they call up wanting a better deal or trying to question their bill. Red Energy and Sumo Energy took the longest to pick up the phone, with one call to Red Energy lasting for 68 minutes. The quickest hold times were Energy Australia and Engie. And Britain is in the midst of a leadership crisis as Prime Minister Keir Starmer refuses to resign despite more than 70 MPs calling for a new leader.
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17: Updating sport, Matt Burton returns for the Bulldogs as they look to end a four-game losing streak when they take on the Sharks tomorrow night. Max King and Kurt Mann also return from injury, while South Sydney will have Latrell Mitchell back from injury when they face the Dolphins on Friday. Australia will have a challenger for the America's Cup next year, with retail rich lister John Winning Jr. backing a bid for the world's oldest international sporting trophy. And LeBron James says he hasn't decided if he'll return for an unprecedented 24th NBA season after his LA Lakers playoff loss. The 41-year-old says he'll talk it through with his family over the next few months.
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17: Showers today, heading for tops of 21 degrees right across town. More showers tomorrow with highs of 22. A shower or two Friday and over the weekend too. Right now it's 17 degrees in the city, 14 in our west on Smooth 95.3.
20: Thanks so much, Emma. I guess we'll be hearing about the budget throughout the morning, and the budget may be weighing heavy on some, but look, it is a brand new day. It's a fresh start. We've lined up some great songs to get you up and into Wednesday. It's the More Music Breakfast Show. 6:04. Good morning.

0: Smooth 95.3 launching into a brand new Wednesday with Susie Quattro, Chris Norman. We played Ed Sheeran in there and Whitney Houston as well. That's why we are the More Music Breakfast Show. Thanks so much for joining us. Spoke up with you with Emma. It's coming up to 6:16, 3.5 weeks until the snow and ski season officially kicks off. You know what that means, Em? Long weekend.
1: Another one.
0: Yeah, I know. It's fantastic. And look, if you are planning a trip to the Snowies, didn't you do that last year with your little girls? Didn't you go and...
1: No, but we're going this year.
0: Oh, you are. Hopefully yes. There'll be lots of snow. Well, Transport New South Wales, they've decided to add hundreds of extra bus services to get you directly to the ski fields, whether you're going to Thredbo, Perisher. So, yeah,
1: it's such, it's great news, especially with more people opting for public transport and obviously not driving to the Alpine region.
0: Is that what you're planning on doing?
1: We're going to drive.
0: Oh, okay. Well, those daily services will be starting from the 6th of June, will run through until the 4th of October. Let's take a look at the roads for you.
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0: Is how the roads this morning, Emma?
1: Well, we'll start on the M4 at Greystanes. We've got a multi-vehicle crash westbound after the Edelong Road overpass. It has been moved to the breakdown lane, but there are delays from Coleman Street to the site and on the Cumberland Highway northbound trying to join the M4. In Rouse Hill, there's a two-car crash Windsor Road southbound at Commercial Road. In Lane Cove North, we've got a breakdown eastbound on Epping Road just past Mowbray Road. At Edgecliff, the lights are blacked out New South Head Road at New McLean Street. And in Rozelle, there's some congestion eastbound onto the City West Link and Victoria Road from the M4 tunnel. End of financial year is on now at Sutton. 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

Getting you up and into the start of a brand new day. Billy Ocean at 6:24 on Smooth. We're minutes from sunrise on what happens to be Top Gun Day today, marking 40 years since the release of the movie. And actually, from today, you can see it back on the big screen along with the sequel Maverick. It'll be in cinemas for a week only. Traffic and news coming up in just a tick. Ahead of more music to start your day.

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17: On the M7 at Eastern Creek, we've got a crash northbound just past the Great Western Highway on-ramp. On the M4 at Greystanes, a multi-vehicle crash westbound after the Edelong Road overpass has been moved to the breakdown lane, but it's slow from the Cumberland Highway to the site. The M4 is also slow eastbound from the M7 to the Prospect Highway. In Rouse Hill, there's a two-car crash on Windsor Road southbound at Commercial Road, and at Lane Cove North, there's a car breakdown eastbound on Epping Road just past Mowbray Road. 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
17: It's 6:30. Good morning, I'm Emma Duxbury. The Opposition and the Greens have signalled they won't support changes to property taxes outlined in the budget. The Albanese government has handed down its fifth budget, announcing a minimum 30% tax on capital gains will kick in from July next year and on family trusts the year after. The changes will also mean negative gearing will be limited to newly built homes. The Greens claim the changes don't go far enough, while Shadow Treasurer Tim Wilson doesn't think they'll increase supply or make housing more affordable.
18: If the objective is to get young Australians into a home, building fewer houses and increasing rents and then adding a tax if you invest your house deposit to get ahead doesn't seem like the way you get there.
17: Also last night, the government has confirmed $53 billion will be spent on defence over the next decade, taking our total spend to 2.3% of GDP. $600 million has also been set aside for a new counter-terrorism online centre to crack down on hate speech and terrorism. In other news today, a 25-year-old man is in a serious condition in hospital after allegedly being set alight in the Illawarra. That 32-year-old man's accused of forcing his way into a unit at Warrawong before attacking the younger man. He's been charged with multiple offences and is due in court today. Liverpool Council has dramatically backflipped on mass job cuts after an explosive meeting which saw workers storm the public gallery. Instead of slashing 140 jobs and cutting wages by 10 to 15%, the council instead voted to increase employee costs by 7.25%. And the first Eurovision semi-final has kicked off in Vienna, and there's already been some controversy. Israel's entry was forced to sing over the top of Stop the Genocide chants from the crowd. Australia's Delta Goodrum will perform in the second semi on Friday.
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17: Updating sport, there are three big inclusions for the Bulldogs ahead of their clash with the Sharks to kick off Magic Round on Thursday night. Matt Burton returns from illness, Max King is back in the front row, and Kurt Mann returns to the interchange bench from injury, while Cronulla will have Ronaldo Mulitalo and Jesse Ramian back from injury. Dragons bosses and head coach Dean Young are gearing up for a fiery fan forum next month, where they will address concerns about the club's horror start to the season. The event was booked out within 40 minutes. And Andrei Rublev has locked in a quarterfinal showdown with Jannik Sinner at the Italian Open.
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17: Showers today, heading for tops of 21 degrees right across town. More showers tomorrow with highs of 22. A shower or two Friday and over the weekend. Right now it's 17 degrees in the city, 14 in our west on Smooth 95.3.
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0: Great melodies from Tal Bachman to help start your Wednesday, the More Music Breakfast Show on what happens to be World Cocktail Day today. Do you have a favourite, Em?
1: Oh, look, Bokey, I don't discriminate. Anything with a little umbrella or a flower garnish and I'm yours.
0: Oh, we'll see what we can organise this morning. I'm not much of a drinker, but I would say yes to an espresso martini this morning,
1: oh,
0: that's for
1: yum.
0: Sure. But it is the 13th of May. The legendary Stevie Wonder is having a birthday today. Smith's Chips founded in Sydney, in a little place in Surry Hills, thanks to Frank Smith.
1: Well, yeah, the chips are now mostly made in Brisbane and Adelaide with the original flavour, the biggest selling chips.
0: Yeah, I think salt and vinegar are coming close second. And look, tonight locally, Steel Magnolias, the play opens at the Theatre Royal. We will have tickets and cash to go just after 8 this morning.
2: Sydney's traffic on Smooth 95.3. 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
0: Yeah, latest on the roads, Em?
1: Well, we'll start on the M7 at Eastern Creek. We've got a crash and rollover northbound just past the Great Western Highway on ramp. At Hurlston Park, the lights are flashing yellow on New Canterbury Road at Duntroon Street. The Warringah Freeway is slow southbound from Miller Street to the Harbour Crossings. The M2 is building at the Pennant Hills Road exits both ways. The M4 is slow citybound from the M7 to the Prospect Highway and again past James Roos Drive to Silverwater Road. And through East Lakes, it's building northbound on Southern Cross Drive past Gardeners Road into the Eastern Distributor Tunnel. 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
0: 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Certainly hope you're doing well. It's coming up to 13 to 7. Aretha Franklin, George Michael. This is Smooth.

morning, Sydney. Partly grey skies for now. Showers forecast for our city. And there's one from Madonna, whose new album has inspired a 10-minute film that's set to premiere in New York sometime next month. Coming up to 6 to 7 shortly, we'll have family passes to Glow at Sydney Zoo. But more on the budget with Emma Duxbury next on Smooth.

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20: On the M7 at Eastern Creek, we've got a crash and rollover northbound just past the Great Western Highway on ramp with heavy delays past Old Wargrove Road. In Hurlston Park, the lights are flashing on New Canterbury Road at Duntroon Street. The Warringah Freeway is slow southbound from Miller Street to the Harbour Crossings. In Rozelle, it's slowing eastbound from the City West Link, Victoria Road and the M4 Tunnel onto the Anzac Bridge. And the Hume Motorway is slow northbound from Brooks Road to the M5 and M7 interchange. 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
20: It's just gone 7 o'clock. Good morning, I'm Emma Duxbury. Tax offsets for millions of Aussie workers announced in the budget last night have been welcomed by unions. Changes to property tax hikes will contribute about $8 billion to the budget, which will be used to give workers a $250 offset from next financial year. Council of Trade Unions President Michelle O'Neill says it will go some way to easing cost of living pressures.
21: And that, of course, joins with what will be the tax cuts on the 1st of July this year and the 1st of July next year. All of this is really welcome because, as we know, working people are paying the price for Donald Trump's war.
20: There has already been some pushback to the government's proposed property tax changes, with the opposition and the Greens signalling they won't support them. The Greens claim the changes don't go far enough, while the Coalition doesn't think they will increase supply or make housing more affordable. Mike Zorbas from the Property Council says we desperately need investment in new homes.
22: I mean, that is the only real medicine for our housing gap. You know, building more homes, more apartments, you know, even more social housing. This country has failed its housing exam. A big fat F for 30 years.
20: In other news today, police have been called in to investigate an attempted abduction at a school on Sydney's Upper North Shore this week. Warrawee Public School sent an email to parents revealing two youths in a car tried to drag a student inside as he walked home on Monday. The boy managed to escape and alerted his parents. Good character references will no longer be used in sentencing decisions for sex offences in New South Wales. Reforms have now passed state parliament after amendments from the Coalition and the Greens. And Elton John says his new album is unlike anything he's previously created, the singer describing it as so happy while accepting an international arts award in Toronto over the weekend.
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20: Updating sport, Latrell Mitchell has been named to make his return from a back injury when South Sydney take on the Dolphins on Friday night. Blues Origin hopeful Terrell May returns at prop for the West Tigers for their clash against Manly after missing round 10 for personal reasons. Australia will have a challenger for the world's oldest international sporting trophy for the first time since the turn of the century. Retail rich lister John Winning Jr. is backing a bid for the America's Cup next year. And Golden Slipper winner Lady of Camelot's racing future is in doubt after she was stung on the leg by a stingray on a Brisbane beach.
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20: Showers today, heading for tops of 21 degrees right across town. More showers tomorrow with highs of 22, a shower or two Friday and over the weekend. Right now it's 17 degrees in the city, 14 in our west on Smooth 95.3.
3: Thanks, Emma. So far it's looking pretty good. But welcome to Wednesday. We are lighting up your morning with family passes to Glow at Sydney Zoo. We have family passes to go every day this week, 13:59:50. Whether you're halfway through your shift or starting your day, thanks for joining us. It's 7:04.

0: One from Leo Sayer to make the midweek a little bit brighter for you. We played Tina Turner, Vanessa Carlton in there as well. The More Music Breakfast Show. Certainly hope you're doing well. It's 7:15. Bogart with you. Good morning, Sam.
1: Good morning, Bogart. How are you?
0: I'm well. How's life in Glenfield?
1: Oh, it's beautiful morning out here. A little bit chilly, but still beautiful.
0: Oh, isn't that lovely? Because they are forecasting showers, but I mean, they've been forecasting showers this week. I don't think I've even had a drop of rain at my place.
1: Oh, it was a little bit sprinkly this morning, but it stopped. Only a few spots, but still beautiful morning.
0: And what's on for you this week?
1: We're heading off to work this week.
0: Certainly hope you're doing well. It's 7:15, Bogart with you. Good morning, Sam.
1: Good morning, Bogart. How are you?
0: I'm well. How's life in Glenfield?
1: Oh, it's beautiful morning out here. A little bit chilly, but still beautiful.
0: Oh, isn't that lovely? Because they are forecasting.

0: So what yeah. what does that involve?
1: Oh, it's hair, nails, massage, yes, at Alexandria.
0: Sam, it sounds wonderful. And you know what? You can add to that a bit of fun. We've got a fun night out for you and the family to go and see Glow at Sydney Zoo.
1: Oh, I can't wait. Sounds amazing.
0: And we'll also give you $100 to help cover fuel or snacks, whatever you want. So all the best.
1: Beautiful. Thank you. You have an amazing day.
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2: Sydney's traffic on Smooth 95.3. 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Grab 37 degrees south thermals for an everyday club price of just $10 each. Play more, pay less at Anaconda.
0: Yeah, any delays this morning, Emma?
3: Yes, we'll start on the M7 at Eastern Creek. An earlier crash northbound just past the Great Western Highway on-ramp has left delays from the M4 interchange to the site. In Hurlston Park, the lights are flashing yellow on New Canterbury Road at Duntroon Street. In Moorbank, we've got an accident reported on Moorbank Avenue just north of the M5. The Spit Bridge is heavy southbound from Seaforth on the Burntbridge Creek deviation and Manly Road. And through East Lakes, it's building northbound Southern Cross Drive past Gardiners Road into the Eastern Distributor Tunnel. Still paying too much for mobile? Switch to a MaySIM. 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
0: Good morning, Sydney. We are powering through the middle of the week. 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

just the boost you need. Kenny Loggins. We also played a song from the British group Five, who will be in Sydney this weekend playing Darling Harbour. And look, with the Irish group Westlife set to tour in 2027, those pre-sales have started. 7:25, we'll check in with M. Traffic and News and one of the greats from U2.

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14: Expect delays from the Central Coast to Sydney on the M1 after an earlier crash at Bar Point. At Ludnam, there's an accident on the Northern Road northbound just past Vicar Park Lane. On the M7 at Eastern Creek, delays are easing northbound after an earlier crash just past the Great Western Highway on-ramp. At Hurlston Park, the lights are flashing yellow on New Canterbury Road at Duntroon Street. The speed bridge is heavy southbound from Seaforth on the Burntbridge Creek deviation and Manly Road. And the Warringah Freeway is slow southbound from Miller Street to the Harbour Crossings. 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
14: It's just gone 7:30. Good morning, I'm Emma Duxbury. The Greens say the government's changes to negative gearing and capital gains tinker around the edges of a broken housing system, casting doubt over whether the party will support the measures. The Albanese government will need their support to get the legislation

0: for several months with a hand injury. St George Illawarra Bosses are bracing for a fiery fan forum next month, with fans booking out the event in under 40 minutes. Attending members will hear directly from the club's CEO and COO and head coach Dean Young, who will address their horror start to the season. And American Coco Gauff is through to the women's semi-finals at the Italian Tennis Open.
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0: Showers today, heading for tops of 21 degrees right across town. More showers tomorrow with highs of 22. A shower or two on Friday and over the weekend as well. Right now it's 17 degrees in the city, 15 in our west on Smooth 95.3.
2: Thanks so much, Emma. Good morning if you're back on the school run or making your way into work. 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

0: Smooth. 95.3. It is one of those songs just to help get you through the thick of the commute. Great song too from you too. Hope you are doing well as we settle into a brand new Wednesday. Bogart with you with Emma. It's coming up to a 7:45, 3.5 weeks out from the official start of the snow and ski season. We did mention earlier this morning that, of course, that means long weekend, Emma.
1: Yes,
0: I know, it's good. Very, very close. And look, if you are planning a trip to the ski fields, there is good news too with Transport New South Wales. They've decided to add hundreds of extra bus services for those who are planning to go to places, whether it's Thredbo, Perisher.
1: Yeah, well, more people are taking the bus now. I was just looking at the numbers. Mm-hmm. Last year saw 145,000 passenger journeys on buses to the snowfields, and that was up from 90,000 the year before.
0: Wow, incredible. And look, those are daily services. We'll begin on the 6th of June. We'll run all the way until the end of the season, October 4. Let's take a look at the roads for you.
2: Sydney's traffic on Smooth 95.3. 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
0: Yes, how's the commute this morning, Emma?
1: Well, at Bondi, we've got a broken down car on Bondi Road, citybound approaching Avoca Street. At Hurlston Park, the lights are flashing yellow on New Canterbury Road at Duntroon Street. The Spit and Roseville Bridges are both slow. Southbound, the Warringah Freeway is crawling southbound from Hampton Road to the Harbour Bridge and Tunnel. The M4 is slow, citybound from the M7 to the Prospect Highway and from James Roos Drive to Silverwater Road. And the M7 is slow through Bella Vista, eastbound from Norwest Boulevard. 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
0: 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Welcome to a Wednesday morning, one from Kim Wilde. 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

Winehouse to ease you into a brand new workday. Maybe feeling a little tired too if you got up extra early to watch Eurovision, the first semis this morning. The first 10 countries have qualified for Sunday's final with the second semis on this Friday. Coming up to 5 to 8, traffic and news in just a tick and a smooth night out to give away.

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2: 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Steel Magnolias, the play, is now playing at the Theatre Royal for 3 weeks only. Lisa McCune leads an all-star cast, taking on some of the most iconic roles we've ever seen on film. 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
0: in Lane Cove, we've got a broken down bus on Burnsbrae Road southbound before Cullen Street. At Bondi, there's a broken down car, Bondi Road citybound approaching Avoca Street. At Hurlston Park, the lights are flashing yellow on New Canterbury Road at Duntroon Street. The Spit and Roseville bridges are both slow southbound. It's also slow southbound over the Parramatta River on the Ryde Bridge. The M2 is slow eastbound at the Lane Cove Road and Delhi Road exits. And the M5 is slow citybound past Moorbank Avenue and Fairford Road. 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
0: It's a minute past eight. Good morning, I'm Emma Duxbury. The PM is defending Labor's decision to break its election promise not to touch negative gearing and the capital gains tax. Both policies have been reined in to help thousands of young Aussies break into the housing market. Anthony Albanese admits it's a backflip, but says change is needed to help future generations own their own home.
1: I don't want to see an Australia which is divided into people who have homes and some multiple homes and people who simply will never be able to achieve the dream and make it a reality of having a roof over their head.
0: The opposition has already indicated it won't support the changes to property taxes, claiming they won't help young people. The government's also confirmed the NDIS will have $15 billion cut over the next 4 years, removing 160,000 people, while the private health rebate will be cut for over 65s. Council of Social Service CEO Cassandra Goldie claims there's also nothing in the budget to help the lowest income earners.
22: We've got about 4 million people who are on income so low that they don't even meet the tax-free threshold, and they will get nothing from the WATO.
0: In other news today, a public school on Sydney's Upper North Shore is urging parents to reconsider letting children walk to school after an attempted abduction. In an email sent to parents, Warrawee Public School revealed two youths in a car tried to drag a student inside as he walked home on Monday. The boy escaped and police are now investigating. New data shows power companies are leaving customers on hold when they call up wanting a better deal or trying to question their bill. Red Energy and Sumo Energy took the longest to pick up the phone. The quickest hold times were Energy Australia and Engie. And Britain is in the midst of a leadership crisis as Prime Minister Keir Starmer refuses to resign despite more than 70 MPs calling for a new leader.
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0: Updating sport, Matt Burton returns for the Bulldogs as they look to end a four-game losing streak when they take on the Sharks tomorrow night. Max King and Kurt Mann also return from injury, while South Sydney will have Latrell Mitchell back from injury when they face the Dolphins on Friday. Australia will have a challenger for the America's Cup next year, with retail rich lister John Winning Jr. backing a bid for the World's oldest international sporting trophy. And LeBron James says he hasn't decided if he'll return for an unprecedented 24th NBA season after his LA Lakers playoff loss. The 41-year-old says he'll talk it through with his family over the next few months.
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0: Showers today, heading for tops of 21 degrees right across town. More showers tomorrow with highs of 22. A shower or two Friday and over the weekend as well. Right now it's 16 degrees in the city, the same in our west on Smooth 95.3.
24: Thanks so much, Emma. Look, we do have another Smooth night out to go and see Steel Magnolias, the play at the Theatre Royal. Opens tonight. We have tickets and cash, $13.59.50. Welcome to Wednesday. However you are starting your day, we've got the music to make your morning that little bit easier. It's 8:04.

0: Betty Davis Eyes, Kim Carnes, whether you're at the end or the start of your day, thanks for joining us. We played Fleetwood Mac, Janet Jackson in there as well, with a smooth night out to go every day this week at 8:15. Amy, good morning.
1: Good morning, Bogart. How are you?
0: Oh, I'm feeling pretty good for a Wednesday. How's life in Penrith?
1: Life is busy. I've got the three kids, dropping them off to school, and then I'm heading to work.
0: Oh, it never ends, does it?
1: It never ends.
0: Oh, I bet you're looking forward to the next break.
1: Yeah, I am. Not that far off for that one either.
0: Well, I tell you what, you're going to love this. How about a smooth night out? I'd love to send you along to go and see Steel Magnolias, the play at the Theatre Royal.
1: Oh, that sounds wonderful. A free night out.
0: Absolutely. And listen, we'll also help out with $200. Maybe you can enjoy dinner before the show.
1: Oh, thank you so much. I'll love that.
0: Okay, enjoy the rest of your week. All the best, Amy.
1: Thank you.
0: Steel Magnolias, the play, is now playing at the Theatre Royal. You can book today, but we'll have another invitation and cash to go tomorrow on Smooth.
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0: Yeah, how are the roads this morning, Emma?
3: Well, at Drummoyne, we've got a broken down car, Victoria Road westbound before Lyons Road, causing delays from the Iron Cove Bridge. At Gordon, there's a broken down semi-trailer on the Pacific Highway northbound after Moree Street. At Lane Cove, there's a broken down bus on Burns Bay Road southbound before Cullen Street. At Bondi, we've got a breakdown on Bondi Road citybound approaching Avoca Street. At Hurlston Park, the lights are flashing yellow on New Canterbury Road at Duntroon Street. And through East Lakes, it's slow citybound on Southern Cross Drive past Gardner's Road into the Eastern Distributor Tunnel. 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
0: 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Certainly hope you're doing well as we welcome you to Wednesday, 8:17. 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

A little bit of an energy fix for your Wednesday from the Flashdance soundtrack, one from Michael Zambello on what's been a busy Wednesday, from Eurovision in Vienna to the Cannes Film Festival in France. Getting you through the rush hour. Good morning if you're just arriving at work or still in traffic. It's 8:24 on Smooth. We'll check in with Em, latest on the budget and more music for you.

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22: Sydney's traffic on Smooth 95.3.
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1: In Croydon, we've got a two-car crash on Liverpool Road, citybound near Edwin Street. In Des Moines, there's a broken-down car, Victoria Road, westbound before Lyons Road, causing delays from the Iron Cove Bridge. At Gordon, we've got a broken-down semi on the Pacific Highway northbound after Moree Street. At Killara, there's reports of a crash on Lady Game Drive eastbound just off the Ryde Road. At Lane Cove, we've got a broken-down bus, Burns Bay Road southbound before Cullen Street. In Bondi, there's a broken-down car, Bondi Road citybound approaching Avoca Street, and at Hurlston Park, the lights are flashing yellow on New Canterbury Road at Duntroon Street. Cooler club deals are on at Anaconda. Grab 37 degrees south thermals for an everyday club price of just $10 each. 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
1: 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It's just gone 8:30. Good morning, I'm Emma Duxbury. The opposition and the Greens have signalled they won't support changes to property taxes outlined in the budget. The Albanese government has handed down its fifth budget, announcing a minimum 30% tax on capital gains will kick in from July next year and on family trusts the year after. The changes will also mean negative gearing will be limited to newly built homes. The Greens claim the changes don't go far enough, while Shadow Treasurer Tim Wilson doesn't think they'll increase supply or make housing more affordable.
2: If the objective is to get young Australians into a home, building fewer houses and increasing rents and then adding a tax if you invest your house deposit to get ahead doesn't seem like the way you get.
1: Also last night, the government confirmed $53 billion will be spent on defence over the next decade, taking our total spend to 2.3% of GDP. $600 million has also been set aside for a new counter-terrorism online centre to crack down on hate speech and terrorism. In other news today, a 25-year-old man's in a serious condition in hospital after allegedly being set alight in the Illawarra. A 32-year-old man's accused of forcing his way into a unit at Warrawong before attacking the younger man. He's been charged with multiple offences and is due in court today. Liverpool Council has dramatically backflipped on mass job cuts after an explosive meeting which saw workers storm the public gallery. Instead of slashing 140 jobs and cutting wages by 10% to 15%, the council instead voted to increase employee costs by 7.25%. And the first Eurovision semi-final has kicked off in Vienna, and there's already been some controversy. Israel's entry was forced to sing over the top of Stop the Genocide chants from the crowd. Australia's Delta Goodrum will perform in the second semi on Friday.
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1: Updating sport, there are three big inclusions for the Bulldogs ahead of their clash with the Sharks to kick off Magic Round on Thursday night. Matt Burton returns from illness, Max King is back in the front row, and Kurt Mann returns to the interchange bench from injury. While Cronulla will have Ronaldo Mulitalo and Jesse Ramian back from injury. Dragons bosses and head coach Dean Young are gearing up for a fiery fan forum next month, where they will address concerns about the club's horror start to the season. The event was booked out within 40 minutes. And Andre Rublev has locked in a quarterfinal showdown with Jannik Sinner at the Italian Open.
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1: Showers today, heading for tops of 21 degrees right across town, while Cronulla will have Ronaldo Mulitalo and Jesse Ramian back from injury. Dragons bosses and head coach Dean Young are gearing up for a fiery fan forum next month, where they will address concerns about the club's horror start to the season. The event was

0: on then, Des. See, that'll help you shake off whatever may be slowing you down for this 13th of May. Welcome to Wednesday. Bogart with you. Hope you are doing well. We did mention earlier this morning World Cocktail Day today. It also happens to be Top Gun Day, marking 40 years since the release of the movie. And actually, it's back on the big screen from today in cinemas, along with the sequel, Maverick. And it'll be showing for the next week or so. Coming up to 8:45.
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3: Well, we'll start in Rozelle, where we've got a broken down truck citybound on the shoulder of the M4 and Iron Cove Link tunnel onto the Anzac Bridge. In Croydon, we've got a two-car crash on Liverpool Road citybound near Edwin Street. At Blakehurst, there's a broken down van King George's Road southbound before the Prince's Highway. In Bondi, a broken down car on Bondi Road citybound approaching Avoca Street is causing heavy delays. Through Gordon, there's a broken down semi on the Pacific Highway northbound after Moree Street. And at Kalara, there's reports of a crash on Lady Game Drive eastbound just off Ryde Road, causing queues back along Ryde Road southbound. End of financial year is on now at Suttons. 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
0: Thanks so much, Emma. 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

Lisa Stansfield all around the world. Certainly hope you are doing well as we settle into your Wednesday. It's certainly been a good start to the commute, especially with the forecast of showers today. It's coming up to 5 to 9. Sydney workday beginning for many, whether you're in the office, at home or still in traffic. More good songs on the way with Ty Frost. Traffic and news next.

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14: With State Super, a self-managed super fund can be a bit like a car. All the parts just work in the background and you just do the driving. That's because State Super handles all the admin for you.

0: Greens signalling they won't support them. The Greens claim the changes don't go far enough, while the Coalition doesn't think they'll increase supply or make housing more affordable. While Mike Zorbas from the Property Council says we desperately need investment in new homes.
1: I mean, that is the only real medicine for our housing gap. You know, building more homes, more apartments, you know, even more social housing. This country has failed its housing exam. A big fat F for 30 years.
0: In other news today, police have been called in to investigate an attempted abduction at a school on Sydney's Upper North Shore this week. Warrawee Public School sent an email to parents revealing two youths in a car tried to drag a student inside as he walked home on Monday. The boy managed to escape and alerted his parents. Good character references will no longer be used in sentencing decisions for sex offences in New South Wales. Reforms have now passed State Parliament after amendments from the Coalition and the Greens. And Elton John says his new album is unlike anything he's previously created, the singer describing it as so happy while accepting an International Arts Award in Toronto over the weekend.
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0: Updating sport, Latrell Mitchell has been named to make his return from a back injury when South Sydney take on the Dolphins on Friday night. Blues Origin hopeful Terrell May returns at prop for the West Tigers for their clash against Manly after missing round 10 for personal reasons. Australia will have a challenger for the world's oldest international sporting trophy for the first time since the turn of the century. Retail rich lister John Winning Jr. is backing a bid for the America's Cup next year. And Golden Slipper winner Lady of Camelot's racing future is in doubt after she was stung on the leg by a stingray on a Brisbane beach.
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0: Showers today, heading for tops of 21 degrees right across town. More showers tomorrow with highs of 22. A shower or two Friday and over the weekend. Right now, it's 18 degrees in the city, 19 in our west on Smooth 95.3.
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5: If you just finished doing the school run after a busy morning, what's next? 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Smoke.

0: More music and less talk. Such a great mashup here at Smooth FM. Elton John and Dua Lipa and Cold Heart for you. Hello, it's Ty. Early start to the day. We are watching Eurovision. The first semi-final happened this morning. Delta Goodrum is representing Australia this year. She's going to appear in the semi-final number two. That's Friday morning at 5 o'clock. And, of course, if you're super keen, you'll be watching the grand final Sunday morning at 5. That is keen if you're up that early on a Sunday. More feel-good tunes lined up for you next. Stay with me. 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
17: 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Don't miss out, ends June 30. We've got a multi-vehicle crash in Glenwood on Sunnycourt Road eastbound just before Windsor Road, blocking off the right turn lane. A broken down truck in Roselle, citybound, it's shouldered on the M4 and Icove Link tunnel onto the Anzac Bridge. Over to the Qway, steady run northbound from Brooks Road, approaching the M5 and M7 interchange. And through Moorebank, it's very busy westbound on Newbridge Road, past Heathcote Road towards Liverpool. 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